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Mama, get your hatchet.

0: friendship, friendship. Just a perfect bland ship. When other friendships have been forget, ours will still be it. If you ever lose your mind, I'll be kind.
1: And if you ever lose your shirt, I'll be hurt.
0: If you're ever in a mill and get sawed in half,